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Much respect to all the DJs that play real house music. 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Loic, Radio Nova in Paris. Mandrax in Switzerland. Little Louis Vega. Kenny Dope Gonzalez. Frankie Knuckles. Todd Terry. Roger Sanchez. And all the DJs who keep New York's underground house sound alive.

Imagine being able to build an app with your name on it, just by thinking about it. Meet Base 44, a complete AI creation platform. Describe what you want, and watch it take shape. You can plan, customize, and expand in any direction. From tools built for one, to platforms ready for many.